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0: pretty exciting stuff this week. We get into the semifinals at the World Cup. Two games, and the winners of those two games will play in the World Cup final. I'm intrigued for this halftime show at the World Cup final game, Jade.
1: Is this a first, Ty? Because I've read that somewhere, that this is going to be the first time that they have a World Cup final halftime show. And the medley we're going to get out of these artists is nuts.
0: Yeah, I think it is the first time. I think they've had like one little artist before, like maybe during the halftime. But this is like the Super Bowl halftime show with BTS, Shakira, Madonna, and just added to the list, Justin Bieber.
1: Oh, and you can't forget the finest on the lineup, the African giant, Burna Boy.
0: And also, Coldplay is going to be part of this as well. Talking about Speed Demon, I think they're going to be speeding through these songs because allegedly everybody gets 1 minute to perform.
1: That would give anything to have a

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0: Tyler, what is it about summer that just brings all of the nostalgic memories back? You know, every summer I just have these memories from childhood of eating a little bit of goldfish with a Capri Sun, watching Free Willy. Like, that is my, those are my childhood summer memories, and I feel that right now.
1: You know, whenever I remember watching Free Willy during the summertime, and it's that Michael Jackson song that plays when Free Willy, I'm going to spoil it for you. Hopefully you've seen it. I mean, the movie's like 20 years old, so Free Willy, he does escape. But speaking of that, let's talk box office for a minute. Warner Brothers, we learned that they're going to be reimagining Free Willy, so we'll get a brand new Free Willy, and it was released in 1993. So yeah, there you go. Also at the box office, Freddy Krueger, we got a date for that to be released in 2028. So Freddy will be back at the theaters. And then Cat's Eye, was there something, Jade, you were talking about?
0: Yes. The girls have been gearing up for this new EP you and I have talked about a little bit, Wild. And it's actually wild to me that Manon is like, is she or is she not going to be in the group anymore? Who knows? But we are going to get a really deep inside look, behind the scenes moments, fan interactions, the building of this new EP before the girls go on their arena tour, which is insane because they were touring theaters like, what, a year or two ago? And now they're taking it all the way to the top. So I'm excited to see them. It is going to be in select theaters, hopefully coming to a city near you. If you live in a big city and they've already been, then you can definitely expect to see those big screenings happening at a movie theater in your city.
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0: We're hanging out with Bella K tonight on Nightly with Jade and Tyler. We've talked about the fans, the music, and everything that's happened during this wild breakout year. Now it's time to get into the artists and influences that helped shape the sound we're hearing from Bella today. Jade?
1: Yo, I heard a crazy remix to I Love It recently on TikTok, and I was like, if I heard this off the drink in the club, I would be on tilt. I love it. It's got to be so cool for you, too, to see people take on your song and bring different life to it. Which also leads me to ask, Love Island is known for the music that they play in the show. Obviously, biggest freaking reality TV show to come out of this generation. Every night as I'm watching, I'm like, when is Bella K, I Love It, going to come on? Because they perfectly sync up the lyrics to the scenes, and there's many a times this season I know it could have happened. Have you had a chance to watch any on road?
2: I actually, unfortunately, have not been keeping up. If it wasn't every night, I would totally be watching it, but I'm like, oh my gosh. I see like the TikTok stuff and the drama, and I'm like, he did what? So I'm kind of in there, but not really.
0: Everybody knows Bella K songs by now, but is there an artist or a song that you're obsessed with that would completely surprise your fans?
2: I'm very into pop, and so I feel like there's nothing really that's shocking.
0: Like, who are you feeling right now?
2: I've low-key been on my Lizzie McAlpine kick, but I don't think that surprises anybody. She's my girl. I think she's insane. I also love Olivia's new album. I think it's really good.
1: If you were in the car with Lizzie and Olivia and they pass you the aux, what are you going to play first?
2: What am I going to play first? I feel like I like to play kind of like old, like Y2K. Low-key probably be playing like some Kesha.
1: Okay.
2: With TikTok, come on.
0: If you're joining us, we're hanging out with Bella K tonight on Nightly with Jade and Tyler. Coming up next, we're diving into a brand new chapter for Bella. We'll talk about the tour she just announced, what fans can expect when she hits the road, and how she's growing into her own personal style as everything around her continues to get bigger and bigger. Stick around, more with Bella K is on the way.
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1: They say the holy water's watered down, and this town's lost its faith. 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Oh my, my, oh my, my love, I take one look at you, you're taking me out.

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0: with, oh, Nina Dobrev, because they had been at the same party recently. I don't know what happened, but maybe one day we'll find out. We won't, because Alex Earle never addresses anything without...
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0: Right, even though Alex Cooper
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0: I don't have the title. 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

And this town's lost its faith. Our colors will fade eventually. 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Oh my, my, oh my, my love. 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
18: Audrey's been doing something. She mentioned it to me, you know, during a break. And I in my head, I went, that's dangerous. that's dangerous. And I think you are not alone in doing this, Audrey.
19: I know I'm not.
18: Because Audrey said, I went to therapy. I was like, oh, great. I have therapy today, actually.
20: Mm-hmm. Yeah.
19: Online therapy.
18: And she goes, with a human to me. And I said, what? Are you not using a human? So, Audrey, who is your therapist?
19: ChatGPT.
21: Oh, girl, no.
22: I agree with it.
18: No.
22: ChatGPT is so understanding.
19: It really is, and it hypes you up. It makes you feel better about yourself.
22: And so I was like, great question.
19: And it asks follow-up questions, too. I wasn't aware with how thorough it gets. And then it got to the root of my problem.
18: Haven't there been news articles that have come out that say that using any AI as therapy could be counter?
23: Ultimately, because it's always positive, right? No matter what.
18: So you're not getting the, yeah.
23: Sometimes you need the cold, hard truth.
18: And then sometimes they've been pushing people the wrong way.
22: But it does give you the cold, hard truth, but it supports you.
24: Because isn't it programmed to basically tell you what you want to hear?
18: Kind of. Unless you ask it to not be. But then you got to ask it for that.
22: Also, but there's therapists out there, too, that don't get it right.
18: Right.
19: Very true. It's like dating.
18: Yeah. So how long did your therapy session last with ChatGPT?
19: Oh, good 45.
18: 45 minutes.
19: I kept asking questions. No, they were asking me questions that I answered, and we kept going deeper. And I think I'm going to consult with, what's the other one?
24: Claude?
19: Just to get a second opinion.
25: Why don't you throw Siri and Alexa in that bad boy, too?
19: Yeah.
25: Can you ask them for advice?
19: Siri?
25: Yeah.
19: I don't like her that much.
18: Yeah. I don't like Siri either.
19: She comes in out of nowhere.
23: Did you change her voice?
19: I haven't.
23: Oh, that's Alexa. Yeah, Alexa changed the voice.
18: Alexa's chill. Yeah.
22: And there's Grok as well for your AI companion.
18: That's on X, if you want to take it. But Audrey,
23: anyway, back to Audrey.
25: Yes.
18: So you're taking ChatGPT therapy sessions, which I've heard is probably not the best thing to be doing for...
19: I did kind of think that as I was giving it so much information.
18: You're also giving it so much information
19: like
18: on top
19: literally
18: of that.
19: All the timeline of my life. It knows it all.
18: So maybe proceed with caution if you're using ChatGPT as your therapist.
19: Too late.
18: But Audrey, you said you wanted to... You wanted the spotlight. You wanted to make an announcement on the show.
19: Not necessarily want the spotlight. Well,
18: I mean, you're making an announcement.
23: Here it is, girl.
19: Well, this all came upon my life because I re-downloaded Facebook. Terrible decision.
18: You deleted it when you first got the job?
19: Yes, because everyone was so mean.
18: Oh, okay.
19: And I re-downloaded it. I'm like, you know what? The tides have turned. I'm getting the nicest DMs ever. I bet that, like, my mom's over there like, oh yeah, girl, they probably like you now. Anyway, I went and downloaded Facebook. That was not the case. Pretty much every reel we post is somehow made into people saying things about me. I wrote down a list of the adjectives I have found on there about myself. Annoying, obnoxious, loud, weird, rude, frustrating, trashy, gross, unattractive, ugly, pathetic, weird, toxic, crazy, embarrassing, ignorant, classless, freak, dumb, stupid, repulsive, nasty, helpless.
18: But what if we looked for the... First of all, Justin didn't mean all those.
22: I didn't think you were going to see that.
19: But I realized people are having some opinions about me talking about dating, which I've been doing. I think they have the wrong idea about what I'm doing with my dating. Like, they think it's a lot deeper than it is.
18: We've said this before. Just because you go on a date doesn't mean there's things happening.
23: Right.
18: Right? You could go on a date and go, I can go with Kelly and grab coffee if we're two single adults.
23: Right.
18: And it ends there. Maybe a hug at the end and maybe we'll go out again. Right. It doesn't mean we're going back to our place.
24: I think you just need to keep doing you and maybe focus on not that.
19: Okay, yeah, no, I re-deleted it. So it's all good.
22: Is that what your therapist said? Delete it?
19: Oh, yeah.
22: Okay, good.
19: And then the other route I went with this was I was reading people thinking I'm just real trashy for my dating stories and all of this. And then they were saying that my parents must be disappointed. So I contacted both of my parents who said that that could not be any further from the truth.
18: Okay, good.
19: And
18: okay.
19: Then I came to this decision with myself and through chat that I'm no longer going to talk about my personal life on here. So you're not gonna hear any more dating stories because a lot of people also think they're fake, which I wish. Okay, one thing about me, you will never catch me making up a story about my life. I wish they would be so much more flattering. So anywho, not talking about my personal life going
25: forward. That's not gonna work.
24: I don't know. That's part of the job description.
19: I'm gonna come up with bits and stuff.
18: Okay.
19: Like, we're not. I think it's just. No matter how I do it, people are pretty negative about it.
25: That's
22: but Audrey, we've all gotten negative criticisms.
24: Regularly.
19: You know what? You're right. And that's why I'm absolutely just kidding.
22: Okay.
25: Oh. Okay. There you go. There you go. That's my girl.
19: Don't
25: right
19: care
25: there.
19: Over it.
25: There you go.
22: That's what you have to do.
19: Yeah, I'm at a new point in my life right now, I've realized, where when I first got here, it was real, real hard. And then I was with my family over the weekend, and I was reading these comments to them. We were dying laughing. I was like, oh, Audrey is so unattractive. She is just hideous. What is going on with her teeth? Like, I was reading them to my
25: Justin, family. Why are you writing this?
22: I know, again, I didn't think she was going to see it.
19: But we'd had some drinks, and we were all just dying laughing, and I think I'm in a much better place about it.
18: See, that's the best attitude to have. When you live with the let them mentality, though it is so difficult at times because we are human.
23: Well, you have to feel like I try to reverse it. Like, what is so wrong with that person's life?
18: Right.
23: Why are they so miserable? They feel the need that they have to get on a keyboard and try to ruin someone else's day.
25: Exactly. Mm-hmm.
23: That there's something I've looked at people online. I'm like, y'all look ridiculous, but I don't feel the need to sit there and tell them you look so stupid in that shirt. Or, I've never been motivated to do that.
25: You have told me I look stupid
23: in person.
18: To your face. That's
23: not on social media.
24: The good old classic in person bullying.
23: And I think that's different.
22: And I think the lesson that hurt people hurt people. Mm-hmm. So
23: the thing is, like, what's going on in your life that makes you want to go out and seek out to ruin somebody's day?
22: There's something they don't like about themselves that they see, and they want to project it on you.
23: So mean. I don't understand.
24: And it's everywhere. Like, there could be a picture of a really cute puppy. Somehow in the comments, somebody found a problem with it.
22: Uh-huh. Yeah.
24: Like, it's not the cutest puppy. Or what about the people that have cats?
22: And I had to remind myself, going on with what you said, Anna, Jesus has haters.
24: Yeah.
22: Beyonce has haters.
24: Yeah.
23: Jesus, Beyonce.
18: Negativity.
22: Taylor Swift has haters.
18: Negativity is contagious. So when somebody sees one negative comment, then another person goes, then it's okay.
19: Thumb it
18: and then
19: up.
18: It just kind of grows. But I've had this conversation with my kids before. The one person I think about every time somebody asks me, who in your past do you look up to the most? That is my peer. Mm-hmm. And it's this guy named Tony from my school.
23: You're going to say me.
25: I thought you were going to say me.
18: No, I'm talking about from my childhood. about childhood.
19: Kelly, you're mine. Okay.
18: But Kelly, you're right up.
25: What about in the last 20 years, though?
18: In the last 20 years, definitely Kelly Raspberry.
25: Dang.
18: 100%.
25: Dang.
18: She doesn't complain about driving up to see me at my park. But it's this guy named Tony, and the reason I think about him every single time somebody brings up who is the person that basically lives in your head. This guy was the nicest guy ever, and I never heard anybody say anything negative about this guy. His name's Tony Nguyen. Never heard anybody talk trash about him, say anything mean about him. And the one thing I realized, it's because I never heard Tony say anything negative about anybody.
23: Yeah.
24: Mm-hmm. Yeah.
18: I've talked crap about people. Oh, I'm sure you have.
25: Yeah,
18: Kelly.
25: Yeah,
18: We've all at some point. On occasion.
22: I have not.
18: Justin.
22: I have not.
18: Bro.
24: And I can attest to that. Justin has never said anything negative to me about anything.
22: About anyone.
18: Anybody ever.
24: No.
18: But he's the one guy that always just pops in my head. And it's because he was just living so positive.
24: Mm-hmm.
25: Yeah.
23: It's the whole thing with Elle Woods, I'm telling you.
18: Yeah, you were just talking about Elle Woods on...
23: I know she's a fictional character, but y'all, I seriously cry at the end of every episode because she's so positive.
0: I know.
23: I was taking inspiration. I look at the bright side.
0: I was watching her. I'm like, man, she just has a whole different algorithm in her brain than I do.
18: Yeah.
1: Just be like more like her.
18: If you choose to be happy and choose to be
25: nice, just be nice.
24: Maybe the lesson here is to go blonde.
1: Oh.
18: Oh, wow.
0: I do want to dye my hair.
18: Oh. We should all dye.
1: I think you should go for a bob.
24: We should all be legally blonde.
18: We should all blow.
1: I'm off for the bob
23: right
1: now.
23: Have you ever cut your hair?
0: Have I cut?
23: Just
0: what
23: trim,
0: do you mean?
23: Beyond a trim?
0: Oh yeah. I used to have, growing up, I was bullied for my hair because everyone I went to school with had like straight blonde hair and my hair was really curly. So I cut it off and kept it short and straightened it every day. And then after I got over that, I was like, you know, screw it. I like my hair. So I kind of just grew it out.
23: It was really long. I didn't know if you ever cut it. Yeah.
25: There you go.
18: Yeah. Now, I know we're talking about being kind and spreading love, but there was somebody on the show who had a celebrity show up at their place.
25: I did.
18: And almost kicked them out.
23: What?
25: Before I knew who...
23: Why would you kick them out?
18: Right?
25: I'll tell you next.
18: 10 minutes.

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12: Dear Kelly, you are the love expert.
14: I am.
12: I am 21 years old, and a few weeks ago, I ended my engagement to my 19-year-old ex-fiance. Leaving was one of the hardest decisions I've ever made. He struggled with anger, and I realized I need to learn how to be independent and confident on my own instead of depending on a relationship for my happiness and security. So after the breakup, I moved in with my grandmother, and my entire life changed overnight. While I knew ending the relationship was the right decision, I'm struggling with the loneliness. What hurts the most isn't the losing the relationship, it's losing my best friend. He was the person I spent all my life with, and now it feels like I have no one. My own friends rarely reach out, and the mutual friends we shared mostly stayed in his life. I'm starting therapy soon, which I think is going to be great, but right now I'm having a hard time imagining how I'll ever move on. I have my wedding dress still and all of our wedding decorations because I can't bring myself to get rid of them. It feels like if I do, I'm admitting that the future I dreamed about is gone forever. I know I deserve a healthy relationship, but I'm grieving the friendship, the companionship, and the life I thought I was going to have. How do I begin building a new life when you feel completely alone? How do you let go of someone who wasn't good for you but still meant so much to you? Thank you, Casey.
14: I know, and this is the part where you get so lonely that you go back. Don't do that.
15: Don't do it.
14: You know you made the right decision. You know intelligently, but your heart hurts
15: and you're
14: lonely. And the interesting thing I noticed that you said is your friends rarely reach out to you. Now, see, I've been through dark blue periods, too, where I was like, my friends aren't calling me. And then I was like, well, I'm not calling them either.
12: Works both ways.
14: Yeah. So you got to be real proactive and keep yourself busy. That's the best advice I can give you, is to keep distracting yourself from being lonely.
15: Yeah.
14: You're 21. I know everybody says you're so young. You don't want to hear that. I get it. But you just got to be proactive. Go do things that you love doing and bring you joy. My daughter, I was so excited because she's working in a restaurant now as a hostess. I said, I remember working waiting tables. I made some of the most fun, best friends. We did everything together.
15: Mm-hmm. Yeah.
14: And I said, you're going to start making friends at that restaurant. And she had her first restaurant friend come over on this weekend.
12: Work friends are the best at restaurants.
14: Work friends are the best. Yeah. So if you're looking, maybe, you know, look at something like that. Go work at a restaurant. I'm telling y'all, that's where you make such great friends. You're 21. Maybe just a little side hustle thing. It'd be fun for you. But don't go back. Stay strong. The wedding dress and stuff and the wedding decorations, what are you holding on to them for? Because if you do meet the next love of your life and you're like, well, I've already got the wedding dress, they're going to like, what? That's weird, you know.
12: But you can't, you got to sell it, right? You can't.
14: You can sell it.
12: You can't return them.
14: You can donate it.
12: But they're expensive.
14: They are expensive, but you can sell it. There's people, really, really thoughtful people. There's places like free stuff on Facebook. Like my niece is really great at this because she's got toddlers and they're having birthday parties. So she goes on Facebook Marketplace and somebody says, I just threw a whole Bluey themed birthday party. I got all this stuff left over if anybody wants it. And you can go on and get it for free.
12: Oh.
14: So, you know, that could be like something that brings you joy, helping a bride that can't afford to have a wedding. Say, I've got these... You know,
15: I saw this young lady that had a wedding and it got canceled and she had the dress and she solicited, I guess, in her way of
14: a story that somebody's in need.
15: Yes. And she did. She found somebody. The girl was going through some type of illness. She just gave her.
14: It can be a beautiful thing. You can make it meaningful, but stay busy. That's the thing. You're bored. Boredom leads to loneliness.
15: Yeah,
14: and a lot of times, listen, there's nothing worse than being in a crowded room and you're still feeling lonely. That's the worst feeling.
16: Ooh, poetic.
14: But like I said, if you want an instant group of friends, go wait tables.
17: May I be so honest?
12: Yes, Audrey?
17: I have been going through something similar lately. I did not talk about the impact that breaking up with Chicago had on me and my mental health because it's not fun to talk about. But it was very, very difficult. And I didn't want to do it. and I didn't want to break up with him. But it was a circumstantial thing. And I think a lot of people misread that situation, telling me I didn't care. You just brushed it off so quickly. You moved on so quickly. They don't know what I've been going through. So I completely understand this. And you do have to keep yourself busy. Shout out to Anna, who was so helpful to me in the beginning, because I could not be alone. Like, if I was alone, I was just thinking, and I would start crying. So I would go pet Anna's dog, like, literally every afternoon, and she would talk to me about it, and we talked about this exact same situation. It's not, the hardest part isn't losing the person, it's the companionship.
14: Yeah.
17: Having someone to always talk to.
14: That's it.
17: And it changes your life.
12: Oh, shout out to Buster Szabo for being a therapy dog.
16: Shout out Buster. Buster's a full-on therapy dog. Door's always open, girl.
15: Always open.
12: Yeah, it's tough out there, but you got this.
17: You do.
14: Stay strong.
12: You stay strong.
13: Love letters to Kelly.
15: Kelly, you're the love expert.
14: I am.
15: I need your advice on whether you think a guy is interested in me or not. Ooh. A few months ago, I started having a crush on a guy at my gym. I broke the ice by complimenting him on his shoes.
12: Oh,
15: we had a short, pleasant conversation, and he started to say hi. We started to say hi to each other every time we saw one another at the gym. Last week, he asked me to teach him how to deadlift, and we had another wonderful little conversation. That's, if you're asking a girl, I mean...
12: Don't emasculate.
14: Was it a girl writing it?
15: Yes.
12: Yeah.
15: Female. Okay. Anyway, the next day we had another great conversation, but this time he asked me how old I am and said he enjoys speaking to me. Do you think he's trying to see if I'm in his dating age? Do you think I should expect to be asked out soon? And if he doesn't ask him out? I've never courted outside of dating apps as an adult, so this is all new territory, and that's from Q.
14: Sounds like he's interested.
12: Oh, 100% yes, you to.
14: He's waiting.
12: Deadlift? Teach me how to deadlift? That's like marriage.
15: Teach me how to deadlift.
14: Yeah, but why would a...
18: 2 days in a row.
14: Yeah, right? No, if you're just asking that, yeah, it sounds like he's interested, but, you know, just keep making yourself available for conversation. I think it'd be really helpful if, like, there's a smoothie place next door or something, and said, just say something like, have you tried that new smoothie place next door? Is it any good? And that might open the door for him to saying, or, you know, just like, it's the book. I always refer to Get the Guy by Matthew Hussey, who's a friend of the show. We haven't talked to him for the longest time, but his book, Get the Guy, is so helpful for women who say, there are no men anywhere. There's no men anywhere. But what his whole premise is, you've got to present the opportunity for a man to feel like he's initiating, even though you're the one initiating. And men love to be your hero, and they love to give help. So if you ask their advice on anything, like, what do you think of the coffee shop next door? Well, he suddenly has some authority there, and that makes him feel like, oh, I'm sharing knowledge with you.
12: We like
14: authority. Or can you spot me? Can you spot me when I'm lifting this weight?
12: Oh, yeah, I'll spot you all day, girl.
14: He wants to be your hero. So it's really a great book if you're looking for ways in for a man to approach you and keep the conversation going.
12: Should she ask him on a date if he's being a little too shy? Because that was one of the questions. Because he seems like he's definitely into her.
14: I hate that it gets to that point.
12: I still
14: want to be the one who's asked. And I know times have changed, and a lot of women have scared the crap out of men. Men are afraid to approach you because they're either going to be berated on social media for it, or humiliated in front of their friends.
12: That's right.
14: You know, and it's like, so I get where men are skittish, but I still want to.
17: You got to cue them up.
14: The man to ask. Yeah, you got to let him know it's going to be okay if you ask.
17: No, no, no. What I do on these apps is I say things that I know is just setting them up to ask me out.
12: Like, I wish I had someone to go to this with.
17: Yes, or I'll be like, oh, long week. I need a drink.
16: That's good.
17: They have never not said, oh my God, let's go get drinks.
12: See, there's a lot of aloof guys that would be like, why don't you go to the kitchen and get some water?
16: Right.
17: Drop the bait.
12: Don't you live in an apartment?
15: Oh, yeah.
17: I'll further chew them up.
18: And there are guys that want girls to tell them what to do. Like, we should go on a date.
12: We like feeling wanted too sometimes.
14: You can let a man know that he's wanted without being the one to have to ask. I just wish it would go back a little bit to where men did all that.
16: This did unlock a memory for me, because when I was in the sixth grade, I wrote a book called How to Get a Boyfriend.
14: Oh.
12: You wrote a book called How to You Still
16: It was like it? A class it assignment.
14: It was the precursor to Get the Guy by Matthew Hussey.
16: Actually
12: can
16: was.
12: You bring it in tomorrow at 7:20 this time?
16: You know what? I bet it's in a notebook that my parents have somewhere. Yeah, it was like a class assignment. You had to write a how-to book.
12: I know your dad's listening right now. Please.
16: If you have it.
15: Please, mister.
18: Hold on. What's the tip? How do you do it?
16: I don't know. It's been a couple years since I read it.
18: You forgot your own advice.
16: I mean, since I wrote it. Yeah, I mean, it was in the sixth grade, so. I'm sure it was like, drop your pencil.
18: Bend and snap.
12: Drop your pencil.
18: Dress cute.
12: Well, if you want to write our love ex for Kelly Raspberry, you can do so. Loveletterstokelly.com. That's the spot where you can do it.
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1: Good morning, Columbia. 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

Q106.1. How nice was it to see Rihanna back on stage in New York City with Jay-Z? We've missed her, at least I have, so much. Hopefully she likes the feeling again, and maybe she will do her tour for herself. I guess we'll see. Thank

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1: Little after 11 up this hour, Huntrix, Glass Animal, Zara Larsson, and new Gracie Abrams. Plus, a luxury grocery chain has started selling cups of sacred water. I don't know what makes it sacred. We're going to learn more and how we're not going to buy it after Sienna Spyro.

0: Q106.1, it's Jess. So a luxury grocery store chain, Irwin, I don't even know how to say it. I don't know where it is. I don't know what they're doing. But they started selling cups of sacred water for $12. $12 for a cup of water. And it's not regular tap water. It's water plus ice. I don't understand. They clarified the drink as an herbal tonic infused with organic jasmine tea and botanical extracts. Served over a Now you know why it's luxury. Served as a refreshing elixir poured over ice. Trash. This is just ridiculous. 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
2: Hi, it's Gracie Abrams with my new song, Hit the Wall. 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
1: Gracie Abrams on how being on the road shapes her creative mind.
2: Being on the road definitely influences creative output, I would say. I think there's just this kind of different frequency that your nervous system is operating, you know, on, and it can be really helpful and kind of fuel sometimes, in my experience, like a delirious kind of edge to songwriting, which I've appreciated very much in the past. And it also can be a bit dysregulating, which sometimes means that I don't write music for a couple weeks at a time, and that can feel nerve-wracking in its own way. But I think I try again to just be really present with touring.

0: That was Gracie Abrams, Hit the Wall. It's Your Music.
1: 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I did a little bit of weights today, and now my elbow keeps locking.

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Currently in a commercial-free playlist, and coming up, another national keyword, your chance to see Charlie XCX in Vegas. Have yourself a nice little trip. Coming up, stay here. I'm holding

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1: We want you to see Charlie XCX in Vegas. 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
1: Happy Tuesday, Mid-Missouri. We're going to be a tad bit warmer today than we were yesterday, with high temperatures reaching 90 degrees. We're going to be still staying on the sunny side with a few thin clouds out there before we drop down to 70 overnight tonight, staying clear before warming back up to 90 for our Wednesday. Mostly sunny, and we could see a shower by Thursday.
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21: You know, it's funny, when I think back to what the typical American dinner looked like when you and I were kids, there's usually some kind of meat featured at the center of the plate, Vegetables are there, but often thought of as a side dish. More and more, though, we are coming to realize that a plant-based diet, with little or no meat even, is going to be a healthier way to eat for just about everyone. New study out of the University of Hawaii Cancer Center found that eating a high-quality plant-rich diet that includes whole grains, vegetables, and fruits may prevent cognitive impairment even when people start that diet in their late 50s and 60s. Yeah, it's important to make sure you're getting enough protein, fats, complex carbohydrates. Just because you cut out or even cut back on meat, though, is not a license to eat whatever you want. Focus on eating whole, real foods. I'm Dr. Sanjay Gupta, helping you live a better life.
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that said, I got drive, I don't need a car. Money really all that we fiendin' for. I'm doing things they ain't seen before. Bands ain't dumb, but extremists are. I'm a demon lord. Fall off what? I ain't seen the horse. Called your bluff, better cite the source. Fame ain't something that I need no more.

Q106.1. Well, I'm glad it's not us. Poor Chicago. Once again, the nation's city with the highest rate of bed bug infestations. Ugh. LA is number 2, then Detroit, Cleveland at number 4, and Indianapolis at number 5. Don't want to be on that list. Just when

Shauna Paul on Q106.1. It's Jess. You know, when you want to be irresponsible, but you want to go out, you rent a party bus, right? So you don't have to worry about driving. Well,

0: Q106.1. Well, this is unfortunate. You rent a party bus to be safe. You just don't expect the party bus driver to be drinking. Not the party bus for him. It's the party bus for the people who rent it. So it was in North Carolina, ran into three vehicles before crashing into a house on Saturday. Looks like the driver joined the party. He was charged with DUI and reckless driving. Like, who knows what happened? It's not like they were just like, hey, come drink our alcohol, driver, because that just kind of defeats the purpose, you know? He's in a bit of trouble. This is Q106.1.
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11: Not all screen time is created equal, and a new study out of Sweden is helping us understand this even better. So researchers followed more than 20,000 people over nearly two decades and determined that passive screen time, like sitting on the couch and watching television, raised someone's risk of dementia. But if they did something active, like reading, puzzles, or interacting with other people, this same group of people saw their risk of dementia drop. Just like you gotta put the work in to keep your body in shape as you age, you basically have to do the same thing with your brain. A couple things I have found to help: working to learn something new every day, whatever it might be, challenging yourself in some way every day, and really importantly, staying socially active. Some days that means meeting friends in person. Other days, maybe an email, a text, or a phone call. Just stay engaged. I'm Dr. Sanjay Gupta, helping you live a better life.

All the hits, Q106.1. It's Jess. Taylor Swift and Travis Kelce attended the wedding of Juju Smith-Schuster over the weekend. They haven't gone on their honeymoon yet. What's the deal?

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0: 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It's Jess. So according to a survey, 1 in 4 people think they could score a World Cup goal. That is absolutely hilarious. Hilarious. I went to one of the fan zones, you know, where they had all activities going on, and there were some, like, not like workshops, but, you know, like courses where you could take the soccer ball, kick it around. I couldn't even kick the ball, so I'm not one of those people. I'm believing a lot of fellas probably think they could score a World Cup goal. Speaking of that, what we got? Spain and France going to be playing at 2 o'clock. So keep dreaming, kids, because you're never scoring a World Cup goal. This is Cuban 06.1.
1: Happy Tuesday, Mid-Missouri. We're going to be a tad bit warmer today than we were yesterday, with high temperatures reaching 90 degrees. We're going to be still staying on the sunny side with a few thin clouds out there before we drop down to 70 overnight tonight, staying clear before warming back up to 90 for our Wednesday. Mostly sunny, and we could see a shower by Thursday.
2: With your KOMU 8 First Alert forecast, I'm weathercaster Delaney Easter on Q106.1.
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20: A better life with Dr. Sanjay Gupta.
21: I'm feeling lucky to have my college-age kids home with me for a few weeks this summer. And one of the things I know we're going to be talking about, AI. I've started to use it more often at the hospital to get fresh takes on patient problems that I'm trying to solve. And for my girls, well, I know that they are navigating college now with these new powerful tools, something, frankly, that you and I couldn't have even imagined when we were in school. But while it may be tempting to outsource your studying and your work to these large language models, I beg you not to. And that's because AI chatbots tend to reproduce what researchers call weird viewpoints. That's an acronym: Western, educated, industrialized, rich, and democratic. Look, AI isn't going away, and admittedly, it can be a really powerful tool, but you don't want it doing your thinking for you. I'm Dr. Sanjay Gupta, helping you live a better life.
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1: Little after 2 o'clock up this hour, we have David Guetta, Bebe Rexha, Justin Bieber, and Olivia Dean. And if you miss that national keyword, see Charlie XCX in Vegas. I'll give it to you next. Ooh, you gotta get-

0: 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Your chance to see Charlie XCX. What a party. 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
14: 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Thank you. 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
1: Hi, it's Gracie Abrams with my new song, Hit the Wall. 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
0: Gracie Abrams on how Hit the Wall may evolve in concert compared to the studio version.
1: I think what's so exciting about touring music is the way that the songs evolve from the studio version to the live, the live versions. And playing my new music with the band always influences the sound. I think I'm so lucky to work with such a talented group of people in our band and crew who all have their own, set of expertise and instincts as individual artists, and to see that come together is a thrill. We have so much fun in rehearsals trying all different versions of songs, and then right now as we gear up to take this album live, we've already been making lots of tweaks, which is a lot of fun. And I think, I very much have the fans in mind when we're in rehearsals. I'm like, what will they feel extra hard? So it's all about crafting that experience.

0: That was Gracie Abrams' Hit the Wall. It's your music.
1: 6.1, Russian men have started smashing their expensive iPhones to make them look manlier. That's the stupidest thing I've ever heard in my entire life. 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

0: 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Can AI ruin our brain? Maybe a little bit. I forget that I can use AI. It's like a nonstop cheat code type of thing. My mom uses it. My mom calls it chat. And she's like, I got in a fight with chat today. I'm like, Mom, she called it a he. She's like, well, he said that my room didn't look this good, and I got a 9.6 out of 10. I'm like, Mom, it's not. It's a computer. And then she got upset that it knew her name. I'm like, it's your phone. Anyway, four ways to stop AI from ruining your brain. Ask for hints, not answers. Start with a blank page. 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Now I have to look up what rote work is. 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

All the hits, Q106.1, Jess Dunn for the day. Damon Knight's going to take you home, and he has another national keyword for you to see, Charlie XCX in Vegas. I'll talk to you tomorrow, leaving you with...

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2: 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Swimming pools are popping today. Temperatures at 90 degrees across mid-Missouri.

0: Happy Tuesday, Mid-Missouri. We're going to be a tad bit warmer today than we were yesterday, with high temperatures reaching 90 degrees. We're going to be still staying on the sunny side with a few thin clouds out there before we drop down to 70 overnight tonight, staying clear before warming back up to 90 for our Wednesday. Mostly sunny, and we could see a shower by Thursday.
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All the hits, Q106.1. It's your buddy Damon Knight. I'm from St. Louis, so I'm super excited. Jordan Walker of the St. Louis Cardinals won the home run derby last night. Amazing. 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
3: A better life with Dr. Sanjay Gupta.
4: When you need your body to perform, but some of your muscles are having trouble, other muscles can sometimes help compensate. This is a great thing short term, but long term it can lead to serious and even chronic aches and pains. So if you've got nagging stiffness or irritation somewhere, don't push through it. Try to figure out why it's happening and how you can correct it. Strength and conditioning specialist Dana Santa says, performing exercises at a deliberate tempo makes it easier to notice when the wrong muscles are taking over, and also gives the intended muscles a chance to engage before that compensation kicks in. Dana suggests that starting with primary movement patterns such as squatting, hinging, pushing, pulling, rotating, and core can help make compensation easiest to identify and to address. I'm Dr. Sanjay Gupta, helping you live a better life.
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12: 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Some of my interests include really trashy reality TV and anything Taylor Swift. I'm obsessed with her. I love her. The day I meet her is the day my life is complete.
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All the hits, Q106.1. It's your buddy Damon Knight. Still regretting not going to Chesterfield to see Teddy Swims perform at the Factory. Have you ever seen a show at the Factory? Really cool venue. You should do that. Teddy Swims was there last year. Here he is now, Mr. Know-It-All.

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0: 98.1. It's your buddy Damon Knight, and we want to put you and your bestie on a plane and send you off to Vegas. 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What do I do? 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So Vegas, just by itself, awesome. 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Text season, as in baseball season, to 95819. And right away, you'll be qualified to win that trip to see Charlie XCX in Las Vegas. 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

Q106.1, your hair is about to be a lot frizzier because the humidity is going to be on the rise this week. And then on Saturday, we're going to have a heat index as high as 99. Be ready for that. 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

Q106.1, it's your buddy Damon Knight. I've got Sophie Cunningham memes popping up everywhere on my feed. She's just pointing at everything. It's crazy. 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
11: If I were to ask you what makes for a good night's sleep, you'd probably say a dark, quiet room, not too many things on your mind. But every night when you go to get some Z's, how often do you really think about the temperature in your bedroom? Temperature may be one of the most underappreciated factors in sleep. That's according to the Senior Vice President of Research and Scientific Affairs at the National Sleep Foundation. We often hear about lights and screens and stress, but even modest changes in temperature and airflow can influence both how quickly you fall asleep and how deeply you stay asleep. Most experts will recommend a room temperature of 60 to 67 degrees Fahrenheit. You might also experiment with your sheets and what you actually wear to bed. Play around a bit and see what improves your sleep. You might be delightfully surprised. I'm Dr. Sanjay Gupta, helping you live a better life.

Q106.1. I'm from St. Louis, so you know I love baseball. The All-Star game is tonight. We've got three Cardinals on the team. Jordan Walker, Yvonne Herrera, and Riley O'Brien. Let's go. This Q106.1.

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1: So I'm from St. Louis originally, so you know I love baseball. And one thing that I've noticed about mid-Missouri is that there are a lot of Cubs fans around here, surprisingly. Well, the perfect thing for a Cubs fan in mid-Missouri is coming up soon. I'll tell you in 3 minutes.

0: knew it.
1: All the hits, Q106.1. It's your buddy Damon Knight. So, like I said, I'm originally from St. Louis. Of course, I love baseball. Of course, I'm a big St. Louis Cardinals baseball fan. One of the things I've noticed living in mid-Missouri is that there are a lot of Cubs fans in mid-Missouri. I don't know how that happens, but some of my best friends are Cubs fans. It's just kind of worked out that way. And so now we have the perfect thing for people from mid-Missouri who are Cubs fans. This coming Monday, Wrigley Field. Get ready for Mizzou Night at Wrigley Field. That is awesome. That night is going to feature a Mizzou Cubs co-branded hat for people with special tickets. So that is awesome. And so if you have a Cub fan in your life living in mid-Missouri, tell them about Mizzou Night at Wrigley Field. It's coming up on Monday. Should be cool. This is
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11: Not all screen time is created equal, and a new study out of Sweden is helping us understand this even better. So researchers followed more than 20,000 people over nearly two decades and determined that passive screen time, like sitting on the couch and watching television, raised someone's risk of dementia. But if they did something active, like reading, puzzles, or interacting with other people, this same group of people saw their risk of dementia drop. Just like you got to put the work in to keep your body in shape as you age, you basically have to do the same thing with your brain. A couple things I have found to help: working to learn something new every day, whatever it might be, challenging yourself in some way every day, and really importantly, staying socially active. Some days that means meeting friends in person. Other days, maybe an email, a text, or a phone call. Just stay engaged. I'm Dr. Sanjay Gupta, helping you live a better life.
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2: Hi, it's Gracie Abrams with my new song, Hit the Wall. 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
2: 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Some began with lyrics, some with melodies, and some with a very obvious feeling that, you know, for the first time in a while, I had the room being off tour to take, you know, the time to look at. So the process varied, which I sometimes get frustrated with in real time because, you know, you sometimes wish there could be a formula that always worked for you, but it's the unpredictability of making anything ever that really, I think, is what I love most in the end. You know, the road, looking back on the road that it took to get to a song feeling whole.

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0: 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Yes, it's true. 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

0: All the hits, Q106.1. It's your buddy Damon Knight. I can't remember a time, and I've lived here for a long time, I can't remember a time when we've had this much construction happening all over town. And now we have more information about Providence Road and I-70. Of course, the Providence Road Bridge was taken out a little over a month ago. Well, now we're finding out that drivers are going to face closures of all of the exit and entrance ramps at Providence Road and I-70 starting in August. So be ready for that. We're still a couple of weeks away. So don't say I didn't warn you that in a couple of weeks now, starting in August, all of those entrance and exit ramps that are still open from I-70 to Providence are going to become closed, and we will find alternate routes. This impacts my drive every day, but good thing we are the official station of Taking the Long Way Home. It's Q106.1.
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9: I've been on the show for about 15 years. 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
15: Everyone poops. It's not just the name of a classic potty training book. It's a universal truth. Even though everyone does it, almost no one wants to talk about it. Dr. Tricia Pasricha wants to change that. She's the author of a new book. It's called You've Been Pooping All Wrong. And she says there are three critical P's of pooping. The first is propulsion. Both the voluntary push you exert and the involuntary contractions that happen naturally within your body. Top line, when you feel the need to go, don't hold it. The second P is pliability, which refers to stool softness. The keys to this one are making sure you're drinking enough water and eating enough fiber. And the last P is for pelvic floor. If you can get your knees up above your waist while you're on the toilet, like on a stool or a garbage can or a stack of books even, that can make all the difference. I'm Dr. Sanjay Gupta. helping you live a better life.
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6: A better life with Dr. Sanjay Gupta.
7: I'm feeling lucky to have my college-age kids home with me for a few weeks this summer, and one of the things I know we're going to be talking about, AI. I've started to use it more often at the hospital to get fresh takes on patient problems that I'm trying to solve. And for my girls, well, I know that they are navigating college now with these new powerful tools, something, frankly, that you and I couldn't have even imagined when we were in school. But while it may be tempting to outsource your studying and your work to these large language models, I beg you not to. And that's because AI chatbots tend to reproduce what researchers call weird viewpoints. That's an acronym: Western, educated, industrialized, rich, and democratic. Look, AI isn't going away, and admittedly, it can be a really powerful tool, but you don't want it doing your thinking for you. I'm Dr. Sanjay Gupta, helping you live a better life.
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0: All the hits are on Q106.1 inside a commercial-free playlist right now. I'm Damon Knight. That's all I got. But coming up, you've got Jade and Tyler, and they are going to be talking about some really expensive parties.
1: Tonight, we're going to be counting down the celebrations that make even a superstar wedding look like a backyard barbecue.
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